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favorable case advising, no road issue. 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

With the Table KC advising toll number 314 over 5 and 140 over 5 at 2006. Houston State Barna EMS. Barney EMS, respond to 175 Gilfillan Road in Barnet. 74-year-old male, possible infection after recent hip surgery, does have a fever of 101. Again, Penn State Barney EMS, 175 Gilfillan Road in Barnet. 74-year-old male, possible infection after recent hip surgery, does have a fever of 101. Time here is 2037.

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1: Grass into Franklin.
0: Main Street, Lafayette Elder Center, in room 45, bed B as in Boston, for a 37 Bravo, an 85-year-old female, conscious and breathing, stated that she fell out of a movement sling when moving to her wheelchair, and now she has lower left leg pain. Again, Twin State 2, Littleton Fire Department, Medical in Franconia at 93 Main Street, Lafayette Elder Center, room 45B as in Boston, for a 37 Bravo, an 85-year-old female, conscious and breathing, stated that she fell out of a movement sling while being moved to her wheelchair, and she is now experiencing lower left leg pain. Time of tone, 2024.

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Littleton 83. Littleton 83 responding to the second medical plane 78.

0: say Barnett M9. Your 20-minute mark. M9, patient has been transported to the ambulance. They will be transporting them shortly. Barnett, yes, for your 20-minute mark.
1: Yeah, that tree is mostly out of the road. It is on the side. I did snap a branch off that was sticking out. I sent a picture to the road agent to let him know.
2: This is Eva from here.

State, Littleton, A1. Your first 20-minute mark. Stay Littleton, A1, at par. Just continue for the checks. Transferring shortly, 2069.

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Wilson A1 first thing, $1, 21 0.

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0: 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Negative contact prior to it.
1: 10-5.

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1: Five.
0: I've entered the mail into the call. No crime committed. All units.

West St. Wilson Fire Department, stand by for a tone. West St. Wilson Fire Department, in the area of 55 River Glen Lane, should be the free parking right next to it for a campfire. Again, Twin State, Littleton Fire Department, 55 River Glen Lane, in the area of, near the free parking, reports of a campfire on public property, Tunnelstone 2136.

0: for anyone. Engine 1 responding, that's affirmative. I believe it's going to be Lot A near the covered bridge, 2137.
1: Have a 2137.

Littleton 81, go ahead. Littleton 81 responding 55, runway 1 lane 6 2100.

Wilson, Engine 1. Engine 1 off in the area, investigating 2141.

160 Woodsville Ambulance, medical in Bath at 347 Plain Road for 10 Charlie, 6-year-old female, conscious breathing alert. See if she can't move her neck, and she has pain when in her arms and shoulders when raising them. Again, Twin State 2, Woodsville Ambulance, 347 Plain Road, 10 Charlie, 6-year-old female, conscious breathing and alert. See if she can't move her neck, and when raising her arm, she has pain in her shoulders and arms. Time is 2:22:04.

0: just no phone number if you happen to see one hanging around. 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Just had a John Poole call in stating his black lab took off about an hour ago. He's not looking for it, hasn't been able to locate it. 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
1: Where is it?

Woods, Philly 2. Running on scene.

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What shall I do? Transporting one to cottage 2243.

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1: 10-5.

Jackson State Woodstock Fire Department. Twin State Woodstock Fire Department, respond to Sawyer Highway in Woodstock for a tree down blocking one lane of traffic. Then Twin State Woodstock Fire Department, respond to Sawyer Highway in Woodstock for a tree down blocking one lane of traffic. Time of your tone is 2310.

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Ambulance 2, put a cottage in service 23 12.

you do for second tones, I'm showing three responders on active, your wishes. Holding on further tones at 2317.

stock inventory. Woodstock Engine 3, you're responding at 2324. Dispatch advised it was about 2 miles from the Lost River Road intersection.

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0: You need to check with Berlin, see what call they have going. Sounds like a possible heads up.
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0: Guam PD has a has off. It's a silver BMW, possible New Hampshire 1020, but it's unknown at this time. Heading from North Main Street, which is Route 16 in Guam, towards Rowan.
2: Woodstock, engine 3, you're on scene with a tree blocking the southbound lane at 2337.
0: And the reason for the has-off is a possible DWI.
1: And not an SUV, you cut out, sorry.
0: I'll comment.

contact Girl Panda. 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She fell with a head injury, back pain, and chest pain. The NORPAC broken ambulance response to Stratford, 654 Bog Road for a 17 Delta, 72-year-old female, conscious breathing, not alert. She fell with a head injury, back pain, and chest pain. Some of your tone, 23, 14.

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1: Grove Ambulance 2, you're on the air awaiting personnel 22.

0: Nor back from Broken Ambulance, too. You can show us responding.
1: Broken Ambulance 2, you're responding at 2352. I also have an update from 911. The patient did have a seizure that has subsided. He's now receiving a seizure med. They are also applying nitro patches, and her blood pressure at this time is 213 over 127.
0: Copy the update.

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1: 10-3. Yeah, this is Canton on a motor vehicle stop. 81.6, 93 south. Sounds like their operator is cautious.
0: 10-5, 65.
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0: 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I'll be 10-8 to camp and duty.
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0: Spoke with staff, confirmed accidental. I'll be clear.
1: Is Dave Lancaster 2?

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0: Stand by, both units.

Jonathan County Sheriff's Time Clear to 0200. Well, it's been 11 and 12. Both units.

0: 635-10-3.
1: I'm going to be off on Mount Cargan Road with a canine unit. He's conducting FSTs. I'm just going to stand by with him.
0: 10-5, and which unit are you with?

0: 5.
1: 613
0: comes right.
1: Is your tongue broken,
0: Larry? 635 is assisting the K-9 unit. They're all doing FSTs.
1: 7.

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0: 10-2, have a good night.
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1: 10-3. We'll have one, 10-17, 10-19. By any chance, do you have the Nancy 10-20?
0: Negative, I do not have any information.
1: Alright, clear for it. 459-3523, you should come back to a GMC Sierra Silver.
0: I have Sean Ellis for TV, the 10-17.

say to Woodsville Ambulance, respond to 11 Darling Road for a 17 Alpha, 71-year-old male, lift assist, no injury. Again, Twin State Woodsville Ambulance, 11 Darling Road in Haverhill for a 17 Alpha, 71-year-old male, lift assist, no injury. Some of your tone, 235.

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1: Dyers is on scene. I can mark my inventory. There was a firearm in the vehicle. I'm going to be relaying that to Kansas City.
0: 10-5, do you want me to check the serial number?
1: Ten five, I'll give you a 10-9 with that serial number once I get to the city.

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1: 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And you can show me 1079 and I'll be 10-2. How are you doing?
0: 10-5.

Norfolk State Sugar Hill Fire Department. 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
1: Respond to 40 South Main Street in Lisbon, apartment 303, 426 Charlie, 71-year-old male, conscious of breathing, has been up all night having a panic attack, is having difficulty breathing. Again, Twin State, Lisbon ambulance. Respond to 40 South Main Street in Lisbon, apartment 303, 426 Charlie, 71-year-old male, conscious of breathing, has been up all night having a panic attack.

Ambulance, respond to 40 South Main Street in Lisbon, apartment 303. 426 Charlie, 71-year-old male, conscious and breathing, has been up all night having a panic attack, is having difficulty breathing. Again, Twin State, Lisbon Ambulance. Respond to 40 South Main Street in Lisbon, apartment 303. 426 Charlie, 71-year-old male, conscious and breathing, has been up all night having a panic attack, is having difficulty breathing. Coming through town is 601.

Lewis and Ambulance, second home. Lewis and Ambulance, second home, 40 South Main Street, apartment 303, 826 Charlie, 71-year-old male. Panic attack with difficulty breathing again. Lisbon Ambulance, second zone, 40 South Main Street, apartment 303. 71-year-old male, panic attack with difficulty breathing, 606.

Blues the new one. Blues the new one, or it's flying Charlie 6-0.

is an ambulance one. This is an ambulance one on someone on cruise 067.

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M1 with command at 612.

Taxi Wakefield, New York. Whitefield ambulance, respond to 6th Street in Whitefield, the Morrison Nursing Home, unknown room number, rate 10 Delta, 63-year-old female, stating his chest, heart pain, and difficulty breathing, in Norfolk Whitefield ambulance. 6th Street in Whitefield, the Morrison Nursing Home. Unknown room number, rate 10 Delta, 63-year-old female, chest and heart pain and difficulty breathing. Time of your tone is 6:16.

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0: For second tone, I believe I had another unit trying to sign on, but they couldn't make it. 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
0: Are you standing by 621?
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0: Yeah.
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0: Whitetail to ambulance 1, you're responding at 623. We did not get a room number. The patient didn't know, but her first name is Patricia. And 911 also stated she's vomited blood within the past 24 hours.
1: Received. I believe we're familiar with the patient. Thank you for that information.
0: This is Whitefield. When you have it, 624.

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1: Sheriff 8, go ahead.
0: 10-1.
1: Message received, Sheriff 8.

Lisbon's fire department, Lisbon ambulance, a second call. Motor vehicle crash. 302 in Sugar Hill Road for car versus motorcycle. A 35-year-old male, believe he's uninjured. Lisbon fire department, Lisbon ambulance, a second call. Route 302 in Sugar Hill Road for motor vehicle accident. 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Requesting evaluation, 7-11. Lisbon ambulance, 1.

Liz and Ambulance 1, you have a sign off. You're route to 302 and Sugar Hill Road at 712. Liz and Ambulance, I spoke to caller directly. He doesn't believe he's injured, though he was starting to complain of a shoulder injury.

Lisbon, K2. Lisbon, K2 on the scene at 7:13.

Lisbon A1. Lisbon A1 on scene, 760. Latitude responding, 760.

0: Northbound, Whitefield Ambulance 1.
1: Whitefield Ambulance 1, go ahead.
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1: 10-5.
2: We're out in the Grove, come too. I have a callback request from an Owen Layton for you regarding some property damage.

0: Sure, 8 to Grafton.
1: Sheriff 8.
0: Yeah, attach me to that motor vehicle complaint call in Lisbon. Both parties are still on scene, and one vehicle clearly went off the roadway.

0: Sure, Pete DeGrasse.
1: Jeremy?
0: Yeah, talk to me about that motor vehicle complaint call in Lisbon. Both parties are still on scene, and one vehicle clearly went off the roadway.
1: Master, see you, Jeremy.

Houston, Ladder 2, go ahead. Wisdom Ladder 2 advising all vehicles have been removed. Command terminated. Wisdom units returning. Time is 8:14.

0: Sheriff 8 to Grafton.
1: Sheriff 8, go ahead.
0: That individual I just added to the call for service, Jeffrey Hale, both Vermont and New Hampshire, stating that he doesn't have a license. Can you just confirm that?
1: Stand by, Sheriff 8.

0: We're up in the sheriff, eh? 10-3. His New Hampshire license did expire in 2016. Vermont license is showing that it's suspended. It does still show an expiration date of 2027, but it was suspended July 9th out of Vermont.
1: Any reason as to why?
2: This is accurate information, or if there's a medical issue going on with her mother.
0: Showing is that it was withdrawn effective July of 2026. No additional reason given.
1: 10-5. So just confirming, withdrawn or suspended?

0: Sheriff, it's showing that the driver's license status is not NOT for a criminal suspension indicator withdrawn 2026 July.
1: Received.

0: Good afternoon, Sheriff Hay.
1: Go ahead.
0: That driver is suspended for points.
1: Received. That was the individual that fell asleep and went across the road and almost collided with another vehicle. Can you clear copy the complaining party?
0: I have a Bradley McLaughlin as the calling party.
1: Okay, affirmative. 22 and 23 status.
2: All listen units back in 820.
0: Sheriff A, he is NCIC clear. Had an accident in 2024. End of in-state history. Sheriff A, he's active through February of 2029.

0: Delta Jeff.
1: Nothing suspicious. She was worried that we made contact with her mother, but I believe her mother is suffering some sort of medical episode. But you can show me 1079.
0: Message received. I did check the calls from yesterday. I didn't see anything for her specific address.

0: 8 to 5.
1: Go ahead.
0: What's your 18?
1: Just confirming. I'm on tank. I see you.

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1: Sheriff, 6.
0: Myself and 5 will be out with...
2: My license isn't valid. I fell asleep.
0: I believe. We're going to have that mail party 10-17. And 5 and myself will be taking that.
1: Message received, Sheriff, 6.

0: 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Sheriff 8, go ahead.
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0: Message to you, Sheriff's Lex. Littleton 4 to Sheriff 6 on north.
1: Go ahead.
0: Hey, I got Nevo in my sally port tearing apart a couple cruisers. What do you park behind the sally port? You have to walk them in from there.
1: Where is it?

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1: Sheriff Sexton, go ahead.
0: Off at Littleton.
1: Message received, Sheriff Sexton.

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0: I'm going to be en route to Plymouth for an admin item, and then I'm going to be en route to Thornton for a meeting. If you can put SP on call for any emergencies and hold all of the calls for me, I'll let you know when I'm clear. And I'll be available by PD cell.
1: Message received, 1-1.

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1: Sugar Hill 1.
0: I have a callback request from Key and Carol. 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

0: 2.
1: Go ahead.
0: I have a callback request, fraud report from Karen Taylor at 11th Second Street. She's saying that she paid a bill and is still being requested to charge more money.
1: 10-5, I'll be right back.
0: Message received, Ruffin 2.

0: Monroe Fire Department, Smutty Hollow Road in the first turnout. 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
1: 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Oncology Department for a 37 Charlie, 71-year-old female with chest pain. The time is 9:31.
2: Message received, Sheriff 6.

0: Monroe K3. Monroe K3 responding at 9:32. Caller advised that she discarded a cigarette in a grassy area. She believes it might be smoldering, but is unable to see due to an illness. She was requesting someone from the fire department to just come out and check it to make sure she's okay.
1: No, back Lancaster on the street.
0: Turn out on Sweaty Hollow. Lancaster ambulance, break.
1: Responding. Weeks Hospital.
0: Lancaster ambulance 3 responding 9:33.

0: Wednesday, Monroe, K3. 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She gave us the first turnout. She's on a golf cart.
1: Got to MS 3.
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1: We're on scene.
2: Lancaster Ambulance 3 is on scene, times 9:36.

Okay, Frank. Monroe K3 on the scene, investigating at 937.

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1: Sugar Hill 3, Grafton.
2: Sugar Hill 3, go ahead.
1: 310-1, sir.
2: Message received, Sugar Hill 3.
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0: Grafton, the Sheriff 6 on North, status check.
1: Sheriff 6, Grafton. We're going to be clear. There's no concerns with the well-being here. We did talk with both parties, and she was able to move the appointment that she missed today.
0: Message received, Sheriff 6.

Littleton Engine 1, try it. Littleton Engine 1, Ambulance 3 on the scene at 9th Street.

0: Delta X, Mike Oscar, Emily 3.
1: Lancaster, Emily 3, go ahead.
0: We're transporting one to Weeks Hospital.
1: Lancaster Ambulance 3 transporting one to Weeks Hospital. Time is 9:55.

Wilton Fire Department. Wilton Fire Department, 554 Meadow Street. 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Littleton A1. Littleton A1 responding, 1005. This is going to be a post-motor vehicle accident. PD requesting evaluation of the subject. Littleton A1, you have it, 1005. And you're going to go next door to Applebee's, to the parking lot. My apologies.

Right here, Anchor One. Right here, Anchor One back in and send her in. Little Plane One on the scene, 10-10.

Twin State 2 Littleton Fire Department, stand by for tone. Twin State to Littleton Fire Department, respond to 39 Drew Street in Littleton. For a 17 Alpha, 77-year-old male, back pain from a fall last week. Twin State to Littleton Fire Department, respond to 39 Drew Street in Littleton. For a 17 Alpha, 77-year-old male, experiencing back pain from a fall last week. Time is 10:33.

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0: I have a callback request from Michelle at New Hampshire Detox. They want to invite the PD over tomorrow.
1: Receive.

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1: I see it. I'm en route. I'm a little ways out, so do we know what the issue is?
0: It just sounds like he's causing issues. Doesn't sound like it's dire at the moment, but they are requesting an officer.

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Time is 11:03.

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Time is 11:03.

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0: 直直上。
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0: line. I'll figure out from.
1: Waterville 2, go ahead.
0: Just be advised, 6 and I will be off in Thornton to set up for National Idaho. If you get any calls, can you just please call my cell phone?
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Respond to 75 White Mountain Road in Haverhill. First 6 Delta, 75-year-old male. Conscious and breathing. Shortness of breath and vomiting. Twin State to Woodsville ambulance. Respond to 75 White Mountain Road in Haverhill. First 6 Delta, 75-year-old male. Conscious and breathing. Shortness of breath and vomiting. Time is 11:54.

Woodsville Ambulance 2, go ahead. Woodsville Ambulance 2 is responding to 75 White Mountain Road. Be advised, patient is outside by the beach. Time is 11:56.

Woodsville Ambulance 2, go ahead. Message received, Woodsville Ambulance 2. Woodsville Ambulance 2 is on scene at 1209.

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1: Hello.

0: aircraft in the Lancaster 1.
1: Go ahead.
0: I have a report of a single vehicle, motor vehicle accident. Elm Street just past the covered bridge.
1: Anything like that, do we know?
0: No injury, airbags, or leakage. Did speak with the caller. I've got her license plate. I'll put that into the call. She is just down from the Mount Warren Bridge on Elm Street.
1: Where is it?

0: Lancaster 1 to ground.
1: Lancaster 1.
0: You told the ambulance to my location. The operator is complaining of neck pain.
1: Message received. Standby.
2: Lancaster ambulance. Lancaster ambulance, respond to Elm Street, the area of the bridge. 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Lancaster ambulance to Elm Street, the area of the Warren Bridge. 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

0: I just spoke with that party's stepfather. 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
0: Message received, Lighthouse 1.
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0: Karen's fabrication.
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1: Lancaster ambulance 3 is on scene. Your time is 12:51.

0: Woodsville Ambulance 2. Go ahead. Woodsville Ambulance 2 is clear of the hospital. Returning. Time is 13:01.
1: Shore Pack, Lancaster A3. I've seen patient refusal.
0: Castor A3, you're advising on patient refusal.

0: Johnson to Whitefield 1.
1: Go ahead.
0: I have a callback request from a Jordan Raymond. Did not give a reference.
1: Where is he?

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0: Status check.
1: Still out, waiting on the record.
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0: Lancaster 1, go ahead.
1: Terrence has that vehicle, I'll be clear.
0: Message received, Lancaster 1.

Sounds like they have to reschedule.

0: 634.
1: I'm northbound from the entrance. I can check on that 30 item in Ashland.
0: 10-5, I did notify TMC that there is a 10-wheel dump truck pulled into the breakdown lane further ahead of the debris. And 620 was travel time from Canaan. Do you want me to cancel him?
1: Yes, you can cancel.
0: 10-5.

0: It's extend muffins will be en route for that vehicle.
1: That's in the bus one too. Have a callback request from Steve Ampty. Says he's got some vehicles on his property. He's looking to have them removed and wanted to check to see if the police would want to inspect the vehicles to ensure they're not stolen before he does remove them.
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1: Message Steve Bethlehem too.

0: aircraft into Bell Form 2.
1: Go ahead.
0: We have a 911 open line in the area of 1743 Maple Street. All that can be heard is shuffling in the background.

0: Craft into Bethel 2.
1: Good.
0: I have a callback request from a Cody Thompson. Claims he heard his name over his headphones. A police agency was verifying his name, phone number, and address.
1: Receive. I clear this. Give him a call. 1743 Maple, you said?

0: Fort Grafton on the stop.
1: Concordia 4, go ahead.
0: Negro 18, just before the PD, New Hampshire, 571-0845 on a white Nissan Versa.
1: DC, Concordia 4.

0: Franconia 4, Bradson.
1: Franconia 4.
0: Yeah, 2122 on the RO, Teresa.
1: She is active to expire March of 2030. And suspended in 2025, lack of insurance that was restored in 2025. Suspended in 2024, same thing. That was also that was a registration privilege. That was also restored in 25. Cert copy in 2024. DUI impairment 2024 times 2. That goes back from there.
0: 10-5, thank you.

I'm showing you still attached to a VIN verification at 6 Greenwood Street. Is that clear? Oh. Receive voice assistance.

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2: We're back, Lancaster ambulance, stand by for a jump. Norfolk to Lancaster ambulance, 17 Elm Street, it's going to be apartment 4, for a 31 Alpha, 29-year-old male, he's conscious, breathing, and alert. He came back from chemo and then passed out, but he is now awake, alert, and oriented. Again, Norfolk, Lancaster ambulance, 17 Elm Street, apartment 4, 31 Alpha, 29-year-old male, conscious, breathing, and alert. He came back from chemo and then passed out, but is now awake, alert, and oriented. Simmons Phone, 1511.

0: Daniel's active to expire April of 2028. Speeding 1 to 10 over the 55 limit in February of last year. Unexpected 2023 times 2. And an accident 2017. It goes back from there.
1: 10-5, thank you.

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0: 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Sam 2634 3750.

0: to Seth Kirby out of Belmont, Mass. He is active to expire 2031. No history.
1: 10-5, thank you.

0: What's going on? Philly 4, transfer to Parkland Medical 1521.
1: Franklin 4.
2: I'll be clear of the stop. It'll be a warning for failure to evade traffic control device.
1: RUC, Franklin 4.

Sensei to Littleton Fire Department, Sugar Hill EMS, medical at 315 Route 18, Sugar Hill. It's going to be the Coffin Pond parking lot. For a female who tripped and gashed her arm, now has serious bleeding. Again, Twin State Littleton Fire Department, Sugar Hill EMS, 315 Route 18 in Sugar Hill at the Coffin Pond parking lot. For a female who's tripped, gashed her arm, now is serious bleeding. 10 of 15, 10 of 14.

0: class in the Sugar Hill 3?
1: Sugar Hill 3.
0: Did you copy the medical?
1: Negative.
0: At the Coffin Pond parking lot, 315 Route 18, we have a female who tripped and gashed her arm open with serious bleeding. She also lost her car keys in the process.
1: Copy.
0: 1110 responding, 1525.
1: Cover. Could you open up a public relations call to me in Lincoln, the railroad street, to me at the Hobo Railroad for a national laid out? You can attach 418 as well.
2: Just confirming 418?
1: If I were to 418 myself, you'd be doing K9MO.
2: Cover.

Okay, one, go ahead. Receive Sugar Okay, one on scene right at the parking lot, 1530.

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2: Good evening, Massachusetts. 3, Walter Frank Young.
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2: 9-1.
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1: Sheriff 5.
0: Copy for a motorcycle, New Hampshire motorcycle plate on my motor vehicle stop.
1: Ed?
0: 4, E. Edward 686 on a yellow motorcycle.
1: Two Suzuki, it is yellow, active to Raymond Ainsworth, and Raymond does have a motorcycle endorsement. I'm 27.

0: Good afternoon, Chief Bethlehem 2. Sent you a text for Lexus Nexus. I'm needing an accident report number.
1: Yeah, received.
2: Anyone on scene? 1540.

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1: Two, go ahead.
0: Two, Sheriff.
1: Pass the Sheriff 2.

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1: Trails Ray Graffin.
0: What was the year the band I just gave him?
1: Ah, 2021 Dodge Ram ProMaster 2500, color white.
0: Copy. Thank you.

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1: Lancaster 5.
0: That'll be 10-1.
1: Receive Lancaster 5.

0: 是，听得到重听。
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1: Lancaster, 3.
0: You can show us back in quarters in service.
1: Lancaster, 3, back in quarters in service.

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0: 1. Copy, sensitive.
1: I see Lancaster 1.

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0: number 18 Spruce Road. 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It's friendly. It's on her lawn. Just looking for someone to pick it up if possible.
1: Receive.

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0: 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Thank you.

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0: SB will be on call.
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1: Negative, looking for 625.
0: Alright, have a...
1: 625, going to 10-3. Alright, attached to your 911 hangout, 2161 Route 118 in Dorchester. They have an extensive history at that residence.
2: 10-5, I'm familiar. He from Plymouth City.
1: 10-5. I tried the number, I go straight to voicemail.
2: 10-5.
0: 6-3, I'll be clear of this. He's out of the roadway. I'll be around that.
1: 10-5.
0: 626.
1: 10-3.
0: 418 tonight, 1079 from that PR event. Could you open another one in Thornton for the Sugar Shack on 175? It's going to be another national night out. Can you get a demo?
1: 10-5.

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1: Go ahead.
0: I'm checking if you're clear of the LexisNexis call back and the call back looking to speak with you of Steve Ancy. Receive. And also the animal complaints call 18 Spruce Street. Are you set with that yet? Or Spruce Road?
1: I have the dog here. I put it on Facebook.
0: Receive, Malcolm 2.

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1: 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They are cleared with the sign off. 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
0: 10-5.

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Today, August 4th, Barnett Fire. You have a meeting at 1900. 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

0: I might send to it. Sounds like the caller is just looking for a call back at this point.
1: Where is he?

0: calling you.
1: I'm in Lincoln, headed up through the notch now. What's the motor vehicle complaint coming in?
0: Nothing has come to us.
1: 10-5, show me 1075.
0: Just say Franconia.

0: Grafton, Franklin 4.
1: 10-3.
0: We did actually finally get that motor vehicle complaint. Looks like it might have gotten off at exit 33, blue Toyota Corolla. I'm going to attach you to the call. Like, apparently it hit construction zones and hit a pole and caused damage.
1: I'm just entering the construction zone now. I'll keep an eye out. You want to let Lincoln know for exit 33.
0: They're out of position. They sent it to us. I think State Police is looking at it as well.
1: 10-5. Is the caller still roadside? Are they looking for assistance?
2: Looks like it kept going. Get off at exit 33.
1: Both parties kept going?
2: Looks like the caller was 911 from what Lincoln's putting in the call.

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1: Lancaster 5.
0: I'll be out at 55 Buffalo Road for animal complaints call.

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0: 81.6, 66 higher. I was a pedestrian in the median.
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1: Christina Romeo, I'll take care of that momentarily. We are with 626 and 418 on 93 South.
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0: sounds like your PD phone went off. I'm not getting any answers on the other end.
1: There's the door now.

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0: Sounds like your PD phone went off. I'm not getting any answers on the other end.
1: There's the door now.
0: Receive.

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Wednesday, Newberry Fire Department, Newberry EMS, West Newberry Fire Department, Woodsville Ambulance, to the area of 2745 Snake Road in West Newberry for a motor vehicle accident. One male is out of the vehicle. He ran into the woods. He will need to stage. Again, Twin State 2, Newberry Fire Department, Newberry EMS, Woodsville Ambulance, West Newberry Fire, respond and stage 2745 Snake Road, West Newberry, for a motor vehicle collision with one male out of the vehicle who's run off into the woods. 10:09, 15:15.

0: Range 1.
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0: receive M5. They do know, they do have units en route. They still want everyone to stage nearby. We will update that there's nobody there. Thank you.
1: That was the owner of the K-9, picking up the K-9. That's the door.
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Uber M1 responding, 1921.

X1, go ahead. Great, X1 response, 1922. Newbury Engine 1 responding, 1922, other unit calling in, try again.

Call, you're looking at, looks like we got another one coming into the same location. The elderly female advising she keeps down the wrong number from the elevator phone.

Wetzel Ambulance 10. Staging, they're still a bit out. They should be there shortly. Definitely not a secure scene.

0: reaction to Bethlehem 2. I took a report of a mother who picked up their son from New Hampshire detox to go get some dinner, and he admitted that he was essentially strangled by his roommate there, and I'm not sure why he didn't report it to staff, but when the mother called the staff, they said that's not their problem, it's not their shift, call back at 9 a.m., and now she would actually like to make an official report about it.
1: Okay.
0: Need to call back.

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Sonora Faxi, Whitefield, ambulance, stand by for a call. Sonora Fax, Whitefield, ambulance, medical at 30 Highland Street, unit 106 for a 10 Delta, 72-year-old male, conscious breathing and alert, has chest pain, AFib, difficulty breathing, and is clammy. 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

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We have a 20-minute mark. He's still off at station. Thank you. Received Vermont State Police on St. 1956.

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